1978, the band Molly Hatchet released their debut album with that killer artwork and more. Out of the Cellar and Molly Hatchet on TOS.

Dreams I'll Never See, Molly Hatchet on TOS, the Mountain of Pure Rock. There you go, Mr. Mike. Their debut album was released today in 1978, and you'll hear a different track tonight at 11 o'clock on the recap. Rushman cruising through a rock slide. Shinedown all the way, a new theory of a dead man. Here's Nickelback, the Mountain, TOS.

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1: Winnebago, Theory of a Dead Man on TOS, the Mountain of Pure Rock. Wrapping up a couple of shows last week at the Hampton Casino Ballroom in New Hampshire with Seven Dust. Also, we heard Pure Rock from Rage Against the Machine, Shinedown, Nickelback, and Molly Hatchet wrapping up a Rock Slide, brought to you by Diversified Inc. 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Rushmad, Linkin Park coming up. Also, 3 Days Grace. And requests for Roll Your Own tonight. That is coming up here at 9 o'clock. And still looking for that stoner. 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

0: from the album Born to Kill. Social Distortion on TOS, the Mountain of Pure Rock. That is tonight. We also heard The Offspring, the After Hours Rush, sponsored by Farmingdale Self Storage. 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What else do we need? Popcorn? 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
1: Skies have become mostly cloudy statewide tonight, low 50s. Lots of cloudiness expected Wednesday, low to mid 70s statewide. Developing showers and maybe a thunderstorm Wednesday night, upper 50s. Showers on Thursday, upper 60s. Partly sunny with isolated showers, middle to upper 70s on Friday. This is Mountain Morning Show meteorologist Russ Murley from the NormsUseCars.com weather desk.
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1: Yeah, this is kind of neat. What is it?
2: Oh, it's from New Guinea. It's a ceremonial spirit box.
1: Wow, that's cool. What do you do with it?
2: You put your weed in there.
1: Oh, thank you.
3: This is neat. Is this from South America?
2: You bet. That's a Yanomamu ancestor idol from Brazil. It's carved from deer bone. They only make one every 7 years. It's really rare.
3: But what do you use it for?
2: You put your weed in here.
3: Okay.
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Show, don't tell. They are coming to TD Garden in Boston on September 14th. And we have tickets. Tomo and Mandy will have your chance to qualify to win by surviving a round of their game. So the best of luck. Going to be an awesome show. 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
1: Wake up! 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
2: Our fantasy commish says for him it's all about the friendships. Cute, but I play to win. 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
1: TOS, the mountain of pure rock, has more fabulous prizes. And we're ending summer with a big one. How would you and a guest like tickets to see Rush on their 50-something tour in Boston on Monday, September 14th?
2: A Monday warrior, mean stride. Today's Tom Sawyer, mean pride.
1: That's right. Alex Lifeson and Geddy Lee on stage at the Garden.
2: I will choose a bad
1: life. Then you could be there for it.
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1: Just survive a round of the wacky, zany, goofy radio-type quiz show with Tom O and Mandy right around 9 a.m. the week of September 7th. 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
3: Skies have become mostly cloudy statewide tonight, low 50s. Lots of cloudiness expected Wednesday, low to mid 70s statewide. Developing showers and maybe a thunderstorm Wednesday night, upper 50s. Showers on Thursday, upper 60s. Partly sunny with isolated showers, middle to upper 70s on Friday. This is Mountain Morning Show meteorologist Russ Murley from the NormsUseCars.com weather desk.
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Here's Shot.

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0: Sour, Riot Purge on TOS, the Mountain of Pure Rock. 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What do we got? Chili Peppers. Also, something new from Nickelback and more requests, damn it.
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1: 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I don't know what they're called, but, you know, the wispy ones way up high.
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0: Cryogen. 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Heard the Beasties in there. Also, Deftones from the app. The After Hours Rush, sponsored by Farmingdale Self Storage. 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We got Bad Omens and more, plus the recap of Out of the Cellar.
1: Skies have become mostly cloudy statewide tonight, low 50s. Lots of cloudiness expected Wednesday, low to mid 70s statewide. Developing showers and maybe a thunderstorm Wednesday night, upper 50s. Showers on Thursday, upper 60s. Partly sunny with isolated showers, middle to upper 70s on Friday. This is Mountain Morning Show meteorologist Russ Murley from the NormsUseCars.com weather desk.

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1: For September 1st, 1985, the Titanic was found in a joint U.S. and French expedition. Dr. Robert Ballard and Jean-Louis Michel discovered the wreck 963 miles northeast of New York and 453 miles southeast of the Newfoundland coast. Let me just look at this on the map. Oh, yeah. Water must have been damn cold. Actually, today in 98, the movie Titanic went on sale across North America.
2: The ship sank. Yes, in an hour or so, all this will be at the bottom of the Atlantic.
3: What?
2: Please, tell only who you must. I don't want to be responsible for a panic. And get to a boat, quickly. Don't wait.
1: The same year, Ian Gillan of Deep Purple was charged with assault and battery for allegedly hitting a security guard in the head with a microphone during a show in August. Today in 1978, the band Molly Hatchet released their debut album with that killer artwork and more. Out of the Cellar and Molly Hatchet on TOS.

Gator Country, Molly Hatchet on TOS, The Mountain of Pure Rock. That was released today in 1978 as a Pure Rock slide continues. Damo and Mandy have four packs of tickets to see these guys and George Thorogood this coming Sunday. Maine Savings Amphitheater in Bangor. Just survive a round of their game and you'll be in. ZZ Top. 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

Blindfold, that is New Wage War on TOS, the Mountain of Pure Rock, with Alice in Chains in there, Godsmack, ZZ Top, and Molly Hatchet wrapping up a rock slide. 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And, we got something from Def Leppard, I see.

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1: A Dutch couple's marriage has been annulled because the person who officiated their wedding used a ChatGPT-generated speech that did not meet Dutch legal requirements.
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1: Instead of asking if they would, quote, fulfill their marriage duties, the officiant asked if they would, quote, continue supporting each other, teasing each other, and embracing each other.
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1: Well, I mean, did they have a contract? 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

0: 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Well, I'm sure you probably already remembered that. 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Just survive a round of their game. That simple. And you're going to see a hell of a show. 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We'll catch you next time. And we'll kick off a rock slide with Sublime next.
1: 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And we're ending summer with a big one. How would you and a guest like tickets to see Rush on their 50-something tour in Boston on Monday, September 14th?
2: A Monday warrior, mean strike. Today's Tom Sawyer, mean pride.
1: That's right, Alex Lifeson and Geddy Lee on stage at the Garden.
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1: Then you can be there for it.
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1: Just survive a round of the wacky, zany, goofy radio-type quiz show with Tomo and Mandy right around 9 a.m. the week of September 7th. 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
3: Skies have become mostly cloudy statewide tonight, low 50s. Lots of cloudiness expected Wednesday, low to mid 70s statewide. Developing showers and maybe a thunderstorm Wednesday night, upper 50s. Showers on Thursday, upper 60s. Partly sunny with isolated showers, middle to upper 70s on Friday. This is Mountain Morning Show meteorologist Russ Murley from the NormsUseCars.com weather desk.
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1: Here's a fun story. Man throws colostomy bag at hospital staff and police. A man is accused of removing his colostomy bag and throwing it at staff and police in Maryland. They say 45-year-old Antonio Santiago did not strike anyone with the bag.
2: Oh.
1: But it did spread waste all throughout the emergency room. Gross, dude. He's charged with 8 counts of assault with a dangerous weapon, one for each person in the room at the time of the incident. He was ordered to be held without bail.
2: Oh, man. You're thinking, this guy must be a nightmare during a water balloon fight.
1: Oh.
2: That's just got to be, right?
1: Yeah.
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It's the Mountain Morning Show. And now, here he is. He will take some flack, but he won't.

0: Thank you very kindly. It is the Mountain of Pure Rock, TOS, Mountain Morning Show, now officially in progress. My name is Tom O. Join me now, won't you, for a hearty and, yes, heartfelt good morning. Good morning to you, Mandy.
1: And good Wednesday morning to you, Tom O.
0: Thank you very much for that reminder.
1: Yeah, it was hard for me. I have to look it up half the time.
0: It's been weird weeks anyway. You've been moving around all the time, either here or there
1: yes.
0: And here.
1: Today I'm in Bangor.
0: Yes.
1: All right, I have a Guinness World Record that I think we can all get behind.
0: Oh, okay. That's good. Way to start.
1: Yes, it is the Guinness World Record for the most number of people taking a shot of Malort, which is apparently, I don't even know what it is. It's an alcoholic beverage that is very specific to Chicago.
0: Okay.
1: Swedish-style herbal liquor made with wormwood, so it's a little bit like absinthe.
0: Okay.
1: Tastes like medicinal grapefruit peel bitterness. It sounds terrible.
0: Mm.
1: But, you know, a world record for the most number of people doing shots at one time is kind of cool.
0: Oh, okay. So is it just shots in general was the record, or is it, you know, so specific that it's shots of this particular liquor that is the record?
1: Shots of that particular liquor.
0: Oh, Jesus. What is that now? So there can be a new record for everything that... Every possible thing that people could take a shot of?
1: Yes. So what we can do is do a world record. We get just a bunch of TOS listeners together and then be like, everyone's going to do a shot of whiskey with a teaspoon of Natty Daddy. Boom.
0: The new world. And then you go. The people on the phone from Guinness.
1: Mm-hmm.
0: Send them the video evidence.
1: And we will be the most number of people to do that particular combination of alcohol.
0: Or we can just do... coffee brandy. Just do Allen's. I wonder, is there a world record set?
1: For coffee brandy?
0: Yeah, for most number of people. Because if there is, I would automatically dispute it because this, I think, is one of those situations where, as they say, the best players aren't even in the game.
1: Right. Yes, that is correct. Okay, apparently, according to ChatGPT, there is no existing Guinness World Record for taking... the largest number of people taking shots of coffee brandy.
0: Yep, simultaneous shots.
1: So I think we could do that for sure.
0: Sure. Although, you know, it should add some milk. But
1: it even suggests that Allen's Coffee Brandy of Maine should make it happen.
0: All right, let's do our first news of the day. Let's see what's happening next.
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2: 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I'm Troy Jackson. 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

0: It is 6:14 here at the Mountain of Pure Rock TOS. Here's everything you need to know, beginning with meteorologist Russ Murley.
1: Good morning. We'll see a lot of cloudiness today. Low 70s this afternoon. Developing rain tonight, middle 50s. Rain will end as showers. Clouds will stick around tomorrow afternoon, upper 60s. Thursday night becoming partly cloudy, middle to upper 50s. Partly sunny at times Friday, middle to upper 70s. Partly sunny on Saturday, 68 to 72. This is Mountain Morning Show meteorologist Russ Murley from the NormsUsedCars.com weather desk. Good morning. Lots of cloudiness today. Low 70s this afternoon.
0: It's crazy because I did that yesterday, but on purpose.
2: Played it twice?
0: Yeah, because I had to run to the printer.
2: Oh,
0: well. I was like, and just to make you feel like you're going insane this morning, here's the weather twice.
2: Bought you an extra 27 seconds or whatever.
0: That's
2: nice.
0: Right. Mm-hmm. All right. Now, sports. The Red Sox were topped by the Seattle Mariners 9-6 at Fenway Park. Looks like they, 10 hits and 2 walks. That Jettison Piax guy, I don't know how to say his name because he must be new. Boston has dropped 3 of the last 4 and will wrap up the 3-game set today. The Patriots declared their leaders for the 2026 season. New England announced quarterback Drake May, tight end Hunter Henry, offensive tackle Morgan Moses, cornerback Marcus Jones, linebacker Robert Spillane, and safety Kevin Byard. I'm sure I said his name wrong, as its team captains. The Pats open the regular season next Wednesday when they visit the Seattle Seahawks.
2: It's a lot of captains.
0: So many captains. Is it in case like 6 out of the 7 of them get injured or something? Crazy. And Tiger Woods is set to appear in court today. According to multiple reports, the golfer has decided he's going to change a plea. It's a change of plea hearing.
2: For his traffic accident?
0: For his Florida DUI case.
2: Oh, okay.
0: This comes months after he was involved in that rollover crash in Martin County.
2: Right.
0: He originally pled not guilty to misdemeanor charges of driving under the influence. It's unclear how he might change his plea today. This will be interesting.
2: So I forget. That was separate from the crash, right? The DUI was separate from the crash? Or was the DUI after the crash?
0: Like he crashed and then they checked his pockets and found drugs.
2: It was the same event.
0: Yeah.
2: Yeah, yeah.
0: Yep.
2: Where he's like, I'm sorry. I was just on the phone with the president.
0: That's right. I was talking to the president. Maybe he's, whatever his plea is going to change, it doesn't matter because he can get a pardon, right?
2: Yeah, right. That's right.
0: Doesn't matter. All right. Now from the Farmingdale Self-Storage News Desk.
2: Actually, I don't think that's a federal offense. Sorry.
0: It's not?
2: Yeah, I didn't mean to interrupt you, but I just realized
0: that. Well, you're right. So he can only pardon federal things?
2: Yes.
0: Well, there you go.
2: All right, sorry.
0: So, no, yes. It's fine. Okay, so this news comes out of New Hampshire, and it's kind of weird. Police in Lebanon, New Hampshire, are working to determine what kind of animal is responsible for 3 reported attacks in the past couple of days.
2: They don't know what kind of animal it is?
0: They don't even know.
2: What's it attacking?
0: Authorities said their advice for anyone who sees a small gray animal is to stay away from it. Like a squirrel? Like a cat?
2: Jimothy?
0: Jimothy! So in a surveillance video obtained by police, an animal about the size of a house cat, okay, is seen going after a man in a parking lot. The 3 attacks happened in Sentara Parkway area. Police are working with fish and game wild officials, whatever, to find the animal.
2: But the guy doesn't know what was attacking him?
0: He doesn't know what it was. It was cat-sized, he said. It was gray.
2: And they can't tell from the footage what it is?
0: Apparently they can't tell from the surveillance video.
2: Some sort of mysterious creature.
0: This is very interesting.
2: Maybe it's the Lucaroo.
0: They're trying to find it and determine whether or not it has, you know, rabies or something.
2: So it's not a cat. It's the size of a cat, but not a cat.
0: Inconclusive. It could very well be a cat. Maybe it's just like the world's ugliest cat.
2: Why do you think the guy would know if it was a cat? If he's being chased by a cat. And maybe, you can't outrun a cat.
0: It could also just be, you know, like a Trixie-sized dog.
2: Right? She's about the size of a cat.
0: Yeah. It could just be that it's just like an angry dog. Like, get away.
2: It interests me.
0: This is my parking lot.
2: I want to see the footage.
0: Oh, okay. I'll find it for you.
2: All right.
0: The man who wrote the screenplay for Friday the 13th is dead. Oh, no. I don't know who that is, but let's find out more. Ready?
2: Yeah.
0: Creepy.
3: The script for the 1980 horror classic was written by Victor Miller, who died Monday near San Francisco at the age of 86. Miller wrote several screenplays for director Sean Cunningham, though Friday the 13th is what he's

0: most remembered for. He also wrote for television and won several daytime Emmys during the 1980s for his work on All My Children. Characters created by Miller will return to the screen this fall in a prequel to Friday the 13th called Crystal Lake, which premieres on Peacock on October 15th. I'm Tammy Trujillo.
1: Was he killed by a machete or something?
2: I don't know. But it said he wrote for daytime television. Like, he did not write the Marlena possession storyline on Days of Our Lives? Because that's surprising. Interesting. Okay. The University of Tennessee football team will honor the late country music star Dolly Parton this season. Volunteer head coach Josh Heupel says the team will wear special patches on the back of their helmets. The sticker features a butterfly album, which is rooted in Dolly's brand. She obviously sang Tennessee's unofficial fight song, Rocky Top, along with Peyton Manning at a 2023 game in Neyland Stadium. She was also the commencement speaker for Tennessee's 2009 graduating class, where she received an honorary Doctor of Humane and Musical Letters. Musical Letters. Okay.
1: That's very nice that they're honoring her like that. And every game, all of the footballs will be grossly overinflated.
2: That's perfect.
1: Yeah.
2: It's not Deflategate, it's Inflategate.
1: Yeah, right. It's a Mountain of Pure Rock, TOS.

0: nice to me.
1: TOS, the Mountain of Pure Rock. It is the Mountain Morning Show. Falling in reverse, 6:32. I'm Tom O. There's Mandy right there.
2: Good morning.
1: It's pretty gray. Russ says it's going to be mostly cloudy all day today. Shower's probably holding off till tonight. Let's see. Oh, we've got another four-pack of ZZ Top tickets. That is this Sunday. ZZ Top with George Thorogood, of course, the main Savings Amphitheater in Bangor.
2: And Cheap Trick.
1: Oh, that's right.
2: Mm-hmm.
1: Well, that show just keeps growing in my mind. You and three friends can go for free if you survive a round of our wacky, zany, goofy radio-type quiz show, which will be happening later on today. Let's see. It may have something to do with a holiday. I would like to wish you happy... It's not Labor Day.
2: No, it's not. Again, I think sometimes whoever does this website just copies and pastes from last year, and then they, oops, leave some stuff behind that they shouldn't.
1: Right. So it's next Monday.
2: It is. Yeah. And
1: today's a Wednesday. Tuesday. Wednesday. Today's a Wednesday.
2: Today's Wednesday. Labor Day is Monday.
1: Yeah.
2: Ignore that.
1: And it says right here, Labor Day arrives on the first Monday of September.
2: Meaning they copied and pasted this from a previous year.
1: Yeah.
2: Yep. So Telephone Tuesday is also not correct because today is Wednesday.
1: That's why I said Tuesday, because it's right there.
2: Yep.
1: All right.
2: So we can't trust any of these.
1: No, we really cannot.
2: Oh, look, calendar adjustment day. They might have wanted to observe that.
1: Yes, they certainly did need to. this is the pivotal moment in history when the modern calendar system took place or took shape with it. Became in effect. What else? Anything else on here today?
2: Coconut Day.
1: Oh, that's a good one.
2: Yeah. How else can we make horse clopping noises?
1: That's right. What would hula dancers wear over their breasts?
2: Something really boring.
1: If it were not coconut shells.
2: Mm-hmm.
1: VJ Day, which they don't even exist anymore on MTV.
2: Okay. Right? I was wondering where you were going with that.
1: Well, you remember Downtown Julie Brown and Kurt Loder and whatever.
2: I mean, I have a vague dreamlike memory of that because that was a really long time ago.
1: Yeah, that's right. So did they still play music on MTV when you first started watching MTV, do you think?
2: Yes.
1: Okay.
2: When I first started watching MTV, Beavis and Butthead made fun of music videos and I loved it.
1: Right.
2: I loved it. That was the best part.
1: That's when they just started getting away from the mm-hmm. all videos all the time. And then the real world and all that stuff. Blueberry Popsicle Day. That's very specific, and I don't know if I've had one.
2: I've never had a blueberry popsicle.
1: One flavor that's usually not involved.
2: Yeah. We'd have to probably make it like at home using actual blueberries.
1: I'm sure somebody has one now, but. National Pierce Your Ears Day.
2: Okay.
1: No, thanks.
2: No?
1: No.
2: You know how many piercings I have in my ears?
1: Do I know? I do not.
2: 10.
1: On 5 each?
2: No. I have 3 on one and 8 on the other.
1: That's 11.
2: Oh. Well, I suck at math. I think we all know that.

0: I went to Brewer, okay?
1: So that's painful.
0: It's not.
1: I mean, not now, right?
0: Right. Just the minute that they do it, but then it's done, and you have to let it heal, so don't let it get infected. That's painful if you let it get infected.
1: I don't feel like shoving a piece of metal through my perfectly fine skin is a good idea at all.
0: Plenty of people do it.
1: I know. Not me. Live Fearless Day. Well, not when it comes to piercings.
0: Apparently not.
1: No, thank you.
0: Oh, wait, so you're telling me you do not have a Prince Albert?
1: I didn't say that. I just said pierced ears.
0: Oh, okay.
1: Spalding Baseball Day. Very specific.
0: Mm-hmm.
1: And, oh, that's it.
0: Wow.
1: And World Coconut Day, as we already mentioned. So, all right, well, there's some things to choose from there today.
0: There are a lot of things for September, like for the whole month.
1: Oh, that yeah, that's right. Too. It's the first day of the month.
0: So like yesterday, we did Liptember.
1: Oh, second day of the month.
0: We did lip trivia for Liptember.
1: Nice. So, all right. Who knows what the game will be about, but I do know that it will be for a 4-pack of tickets to go see ZZ Top on Sunday. All right, let's do some pure rock. What do we got? Rob Zombie coming up.
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0: second ballroom is done. I'm building a third teeny tiny ballroom on top of that ballroom. It's going to be a ballroom for kittens. It's going to be adorable and wonderful. 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What can I say? I love bunkers. I mean ballrooms. No more questions.
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0: across the mountain to pure rock. It is the Mountain Morning Show. Rob Zombie, I'm Tom O. There's Mandy right there. Oh, wait. Oh, you're over here now today.
1: Hello, good morning.
0: So it's going to be a cloudy one just like this all day. I'm assuming it's cloudy where you are. It seems to be everywhere.
1: Oh, I actually have some partial sun. I've got some sun coming in through the window.
0: Interesting. Well, mostly cloudy. That's what Russ is calling for. So we'll find out how long it will last. His forecast is coming up here in the news. That is next.
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0: This fall, get lost in fun at Davis Family Farm in Kenduskeg. I'm Tom Davis. 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
7: 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Here's everything you need to know, beginning with meteorologist Russ Murley.
8: Good morning. Lots of cloudiness today. Low 70s this afternoon. Developing rain tonight, 53 to 57. Rain will end as showers, then cloudy tomorrow afternoon, upper 60s. Becoming partly cloudy, middle to upper 50s Thursday night. Partly sunny at times Friday, middle to upper 70s. Saturday looks nice, partly sunny, near 70. Sunny and dry Sunday and Labor Day. This is Mountain Morning Show meteorologist Russ Murley from the NormsUseCars.com weather desk.
7: In sports, the Red Sox are reeling after dropping 3 of their last 4 games. The team fell short to the Mariners 9-6 last night from Fenway Park. Starting pitcher, I'm going to call him Jedison Paez, was charged with the loss after surrendering 8 earned runs in 3 2/3 inning of work. While Jermaine Jones and Mickey Gasper each homered in the setback. Oh, that one day you were gone? So on Monday, yes. You and I talked about they sent Mickey Gasper down to AAA, but then somebody got injured and they had to bring him back already after one day.
9: Oh, yeah. That's, they do that all the time, especially this time of year.
7: Yeah. So the Red Sox are now 75-64 on the season as they get set for their rubber match against Seattle today. Let's see. The Los Angeles Angels are under new ownership. Rams owner Stan Kroenke announced that he has a deal to buy the ball club from Artie Moreno and his family. The sale price was not disclosed, and the agreement has yet to be approved by the remaining Major League Baseball owners. Moreno had owned the Halos for 23 years, including a postseason drought that's expected to reach a 12th year this season. All right, super duper. Now from the Farmingdale Self-Storage News Desk. Oh, I have some cheese news for you. I know how much you love cheese.
9: Mm.
7: This is in Vermont. A longtime presence in Vermont is celebrating a new beginning. Franklin County Cheese held a grand reopening ceremony yesterday at the Franklin Foods Dairy Plant. Franklin Foods opened the plant in Enosburg Falls in 1899, but its owner announced this year that it was going to close.
9: Oh, no.
7: It was so sad. I know. Cheese plant in Vermont closing? No. John Ovitt worked at Franklin Foods, and now he's the owner of Franklin County Cheese. That's cool. The guy that worked there was like, oh, I'll just buy it.
9: Sure. At least he knows what he's doing.
7: Exactly. Yeah, he knows how to actually run the place.

0: All right. Mark your calendar as there is an unofficial day coming up this month to celebrate Dolly Parton. It's unofficial this year, but I guarantee by this time next year, it'll be official.
1: Yeah.
0: Check it out.
2: Drag out your sequins, comb out your wig, and get ready to celebrate all things Dolly on September 25th. That day, written out, is 925. And it's gaining traction on social media as a day to embrace, recognize, and emulate Dolly. It's an unofficial holiday now, but there's a proposed state bill to recognize the day in Tennessee. So go big, bold, and flashy for Dolly. I'm Bree Tennis.
0: 925. I love it.
1: I get it, but, I mean, if Jane Fonda had died first, would they have made 925 Jane Fonda Day? You know what I mean? Or
0: I see what you're saying. Yeah, but it was Dolly's song,
1: 925. Yeah, her song. That's true. From the movie, though.
0: Yeah. Okay. Columbus, Ohio, by the way, is hosting the Gay Softball World Series this week.
1: What now?
0: Gay Softball World Series.
1: I had no idea there was such a thing.
0: Roughly 4,200 athletes are in Ohio's capital for this event. Mayor Andrew Ginther welcomed teams at the opening ceremony at Columbus Commons yesterday evening. Games got started Tuesday, and the series will wrap up with championships on Saturday.
1: How about that? The Gay Softball World Series. I bet the uniforms are interesting. I bet
0: One would hope they at least have rainbows.
1: I'm thinking more than that, but... Yeah, this is one instance when the catchers aren't the only ones to get balls to the face. That's happens to about everybody. It's a Mountain of Pure Rock, DOS.

0: TOS, the Mountain of Pure Rock. It is the Mountain Morning Show. I'm Tom O. There's Mandy right there.
1: Good morning.
0: Russ Murley says it's going to be mostly cloudy today in the 70s. So they put a new telescope up. Do you see the Nancy Grace telescope? See the story about that?
1: No.
0: That's actually called the Nancy Grace Roman Space Telescope. But isn't that the legal commentator woman from, I don't know, back 10, 15 years ago? With the whole Casey Anthony thing. She called her Tot Mom and everything.
1: Yeah,
0: Nancy Grace. Spoke with a southern accent. You remember her?
1: Vaguely. I feel like there were like a lot of true crime clips that I saw that she was on.
0: That was her. Yeah, she was a blonde, southern.
1: Yeah.
0: I think she's the one who started calling Casey Anthony Tot Mom, which was a weird thing to call her.

0: Right.
1: As opposed to taught murder or whatever.
0: Swift Justice with Nancy Grace.
1: Yeah. Yeah, it was on one of those cable channels. But anyway, this is a different woman, Nancy Grace Roman. The Space Telescope is now beginning its roughly 100-day trip to a point 1 million miles from Earth. It will use a wide 300-megapixel camera to view dark matter, dark energy, and billions of galaxies.
0: Well, that's fun.
1: Oh, and nude sunbathers here on Earth.
0: I was going to say, they're sending it far away so they can just look back here.
2: Nobody will see that they're watching them.
0: Mm-hmm.
1: Nobody will know. we have to do some pure rock from Creed next.

0: to a rock from Creed next.
1: Fourth down, boys. Let's get the job done.
2: Teddy. Earth to Teddy.
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1: Good morning. Lots of cloudiness today. Low 70s this afternoon. Developing rain tonight, 53 to 57. Rain will end as showers, then cloudy tomorrow afternoon, upper 60s. Becoming partly cloudy, middle to upper 50s Thursday night. Partly sunny at times Friday, middle to upper 70s. Saturday looks nice, partly sunny, near 70. Sunny and dry Sunday and Labor Day. This is Mountain Morning Show meteorologist Russ Murley from the NormsUseCars.com weather desk.
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0: WCOS, the Mountain of Pure Rock. It is the Mountain Morning Show, 716. Oh, easy. Easy there. I'm Tom. Oh, there's Mandy.
1: Hello. Good morning.
0: Russ Murley says it's going to be pretty cloudy today. So it'll be a little showery tonight as well. He'll tell you how long it will last. Actually, spoiler alert, Sunday and Labor Day, excellent.
1: Excellent. Oh, good. I'm glad.
0: He's talk about an extended forecast.
1: Well, you know, people want to know. We're trying to make plans.
0: What is that? A 6 day, seven? No, 5 day forecast. Nice.
1: Yep.
0: Well, again, with the on-air math.
1: I know. Apparently, we're very entertaining this morning, especially me, because I suck at math.
0: So, we'll chat with Russ Murley after we hear the news. That's next.
2: Here's what politician Troy Jackson claims.
3: You don't get to buy the government that you want.
2: But let's look at what Troy Jackson did in Augusta. When Jackson was state Senate president, his son was one of the highest paid lobbyists

0: Sunday and Labor Day, excellent.
1: Excellent. Oh, good. I'm glad.
0: You talk about an extended forecast.
1: Well, you know, people want to know. We're trying to make plans.
0: What is that? A 6 day, seven? No, 5 day forecast. Nice.
1: Yep.
0: Well, again, with the on-air math.
1: I know. Apparently, we're very entertaining this morning, especially me, because I suck at math.
0: So, we'll chat with Russ Merle after we hear the news. That's next.
2: Here's what politician Troy Jackson claims.
3: You don't get to buy the government that you want.
2: But let's look at what Troy Jackson did in Augusta. When Jackson was state Senate president, his son was one of the highest paid lobbyists in town. Special interests paid his son, and Jackson changed his positions. It was reported that Jackson, quote, flipped his position as his son lobbied. The Portland Press Herald reported Jackson flipped a lot. And Jackson's family has raked in nearly $200,000 lobbying. One company opposed a bill cracking down on their emissions. They paid Jackson's son thousands, and magically the bill they opposed with Troy Jackson in charge, it just went away. Coincidence or corruption? You decide. Troy Jackson's just another dirty politician. SLF PAC paid for and is responsible for the content of this advertising. Not authorized by any candidate or candidates committee. 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

0: In sports, the Red Sox lost to the Seattle Mariners 9-6 at Fenway Park, and it looks like Boston has dropped three of the last four games. They will be wrapping up the three-game set today against Seattle. Former NFL quarterback Tony Romo is going public with his off-field struggles. Here's Mark Mayfield with more on that.
1: Romo pleaded no contest Tuesday in Milwaukee to a drunk driving charge that stemmed from an arrest last month. He'll lose his license for 6 months and pay a $784 fine. In a statement issued after the court appearance, Romo admitted to alcohol dependency caused in part by an over-reliance on painkillers while playing football. The 46-year-old says he's working with the doctors to address his health and is hopeful that he'll be allowed to return to his broadcasting duties with CBS. I'm Mark Mayfield.
2: Yeah, you will eventually.
0: Of course.
2: People forget about it.
0: Yeah, people have very short memories. I mean, we'll keep bringing it up from time to time.
2: Of course, yeah. I mean, there are some things that will just continue to follow you around, but doesn't mean that everything's over.
0: Right, no.
2: Everybody will just talk about it forever.
0: Exactly. All right, let's see. The Patriots, they have declared their leaders for the 2026 season. We talked about this earlier. They've got not one, not two. They have many team captains. We've got quarterback Drake May, tight end Hunter Henry, offensive tackle Morgan Moses, cornerback Marcus Jones, linebacker Robert Spillane, and safety Kevin Byard as the team captains. They will be opening the regular season next Wednesday. That's 1 week from today when they visit the Seattle Seahawks. So that's exciting. Now from the Farmingdale Self-Storage News Desk. Sorry, this is what happens when you don't have a printer. It's harder to...
2: Oh, God, that's right. I forgot that.
0: Mm-hmm. Okay.
2: We should be going paperless. It's paperless studio. Paperless society, you know.
0: Yes, well, I'm helping out today.
2: We'd need many more screens.
0: Yeah, that is true. Yes, maybe like an iPad over here and then, yeah. Okay, so now from the Farmingdale Self-Storage News Desk. The Massachusetts Gaming Commission is targeting sports bettors who harass athletes. Wow, that's very specific. So the new Bet on Respect program allows anyone to report harassment online or in person. Each report can trigger an investigation into the bettor's conduct. Enough evidence could ban an offender from legal sports wagering and casinos in Massachusetts.
2: You suck. You lost me money. You suck.
0: Right. And then,
2: that's against the law now? You can't say that to a dude.
0: Apparently not.
2: Huh.
0: Major Boston teams, the NCAA, and betting operators are partnering with the commission. Wow. It's not the law yet, but they're trying to make it the law.
2: Uh-huh.
0: All right, let's see. In May, Wheel of Fortune announcer Jim Thornton was aboard an American Airlines flight. An incident happened, and it was not reported on until just now. Like, it's leaked. And the longtime voice, you know, Jim Thornton, the longtime, he's the one that's like, and here's Ben away.
2: Right.
0: He's been suspended from the show and will be replaced.
2: Oh, because he was drunk on the plane? What did he do?
0: They're not saying.
2: Oh, come on.
0: I know, but
2: you need to know.
0: Here's the details that they do have.
1: Sony confirmed Tuesday that Thornton will not participate in the program during the inquiry, saying the studio has recently been made aware of allegations and is recasting his role as it conducts a thorough investigation.
2: Wow.
1: No details were released about the nature of the allegations, which allegedly happened during an American Airlines flight this year. In a statement to NBC News, American Airlines did not mention Thornton by name. The airline did confirm that there was an incident on a flight in May.
2: Wow.
1: I'm Mark Mayfield.
2: Come on.
0: Okay, so I did some internet sleuthing because we had enough details to go on. American Airlines flight, May, passenger incident. So that's where I did a deep dive and I found that this person was aboard an American Airlines flight when another passenger reported concerns about him. Unspecified, of course. Police met him at the plane as it deplaned in Los Angeles. He was wearing his Wheel of Fortune jacket at the time.
2: Well, sure.
0: He was not arrested or charged, but the story coming out months later, so Sony thinks that it's enough to take him off the air.
2: Yeah, they're recasting his role.
0: So I don't know if he like sexually harassed another fellow passenger.
2: Did he poop in the aisle? That's what I want to know. Did he poop in the aisle?
0: Well,
2: that we're hoping for.
0: Well, maybe he had had some bad luck. Wait, was the Cyclospiraya thing back in May?
2: No, I don't think so.
0: No, okay.
2: Ahead of the curve, perhaps.
0: Maybe he just got off.

0: off a poop cruise. I don't care what he really did. Now the story is he took a dump in the middle.
1: Right.
0: Of
1: exactly. The plane. Perhaps on the drink cart.
0: All right. Oh, this man that we've reported on in the news many times before is in the news once again. A man is once again behind bars for sniffing people's behinds in California.
1: Oh, the serial butt sniffer.
0: Serial butt sniffer strikes again. Khalees Crowder was arrested by Glendale police for allegedly sniffing someone's tail end at a Marshall's department store. The 39-year-old registered sex offender has a long record of similar offenses in Burbank and Glendale. He was arrested in 2023 for peeping into a family's home as well.
1: Oh,
0: he's
1: really?
0: Now being held without bail.
1: Serial butt sniffer. Does he identify as a dog or something? Is that his defense?
0: If it's not, he should.
1: Yes, he should.
0: Mm-hmm.
1: Something like that. Coincidentally, he is a real smart feller. So that's, the old joke.
0: I'd rather be a smart feller
1: than a fart smeller. Is he hoping that they fart as he's following them around?
0: If it's just women, he's probably just trying to find out what the seafood smells like. You know what I'm saying?
1: Perhaps he's blind and he's trying to, that's his primary way of identifying people. Like a dog.
0: Other than touching them. That is a good point, too.
1: Right. You don't want him, if you don't want him rubbing his hands all over your face.
0: Then he has to smell you.
1: Right. A little sniff. And he knows who you are. Perhaps. All right. Let's see if we are hooked up with our meteorological madman, Russ Merrily. Good morning.
2: Yeah, good morning. Good morning to you.
0: Are you clogged up still?
2: Not too bad today.
0: Okay.
2: How about you, Tomo? After a full day in the blind, you must be clogged up.
1: Are we talking about poop? What are we talking about? Is this constipation?
2: I think Mandy's talking about
1: conversation.
2: Poop.
0: He has allergies. I was asking about his allergies.
1: Oh yeah. No, it was fine.
2: What do you what do you do if you're in the blind all day? And I know once you get in the blind, you don't leave the blind. What do you do if you got to take a dump in the blind? Do you take a dump in the blind?
1: No, you just
0: hold it like a man.
1: Right, until you can go off into the tree line.
2: Go off into the tree line. Sure. Do you bag it like you do when you're walking Yogi in the neighborhood?
1: Bag it, tag it, sell it to the butcher in the store.
0: Pack it in.
2: Oh, there you go.
1: I'm sorry, that's a fish song lyric.
2: So how was the first day of what were you gunning out of the sky yesterday?
1: This is resident goose season. It's only for the residents, not the tourists.
0: Oh,
1: I mean,
2: really?
1: For the geese, the resident geese, not the tourist geese that fly in later.
2: Oh, so you weren't blasting Canadians out of the sky, just Maine geese?
1: Right. Maine, Canada geese. Yeah. Canada geese that live in Maine.
2: Canada geese.
0: It's been a full year, and I still have not tried any of your wild game. What do I got to do?
1: Just wait till later in the season,
2: Mandy,
1: I guess. It'll be fine.
2: You should know better. You know, Mr. Mike for years was wondering why he never got any of the spoils of Tomo's.
1: I never
2: bounty.
1: Gave him meat because he would ruin it.
0: Oh, I wouldn't ruin it.
2: Oh, he'd pick ketchup on it?
0: I would take it as you gave it to me.
1: Everything that every meat that he cooked was well done, was great, was overcooked,
0: well, he didn't want
1: almost
0: parasites.
1: Burned. Yes, that was his concern.
0: Well, so. I mean, you're still here, so obviously that concern was...
1: No,
0: ridiculous.
1: But that's the thing. It has to be cooked. And he wouldn't. I'm like, if you have it, you need to cook it medium rare, like 135 degrees. He's like, I'm not doing that. I'm like, well, then you're not getting any.
0: Right. It needs to be juicy.
1: You're not getting it because you're just going to ruin it. Then it'll be like, oh, no, that's crap.
0: I promise to follow your cooking instructions
1: all
0: to the letter.
1: Thank you. Good. Well, it'll be hopefully we have a productive year.
0: Okay.
1: All right, let's see what's going on. What do we got for you here?
2: Yeah, what is going on? It's whacked off Wednesday, and Jay Stu left me with some more brutal P-mute when
1: good.
2: He was here. So
1: nice.
0: Yep.
1: Mega church pastor who whipped congregant in the crotch returns to preaching.
0: Wow.
1: You remember this story? It was in the guy's office. I forget why. Oh, I think he was like, hey, you like this? How's that feel? Does that feel good? Is he...
0: Oh, he wasn't punishing him?
1: No, he was hitting him in the crotch.

0: with a riding crop.
1: Wow.
2: Oh, there you go.
0: And the guy. Well,
2: you got to have a hobby.
0: Right.
1: Plus, you got to pay extra for that if you go to the old brothel.
0: Yeah, right?
2: Right. Yeah, some guys pay a lot of money for that.
0: Mm-hmm. So, anyway, yes, he took a leave of absence for whipping the guy in the crotch, and now he's fine. Because he says he won't do that again.
1: I won't get caught doing that again.
0: Right.
2: You're right.
0: Let's see. Where is this? Lansdale. This is Pennsylvania. Man suffers accidental gunshot wound to the groin.
2: Oh.
0: Yeah. A bad one.
2: That'll leave a mark.
0: Yep. Let's see. Shot himself in the groin while attempting to secure the firearm in his pants.
1: Never do that.
2: Put the safety on, dude.
1: Holsters for a reason.
0: It's always how it happens.
2: Right.
0: The old appendix carry. Yeah. Officers found the man lying in a grassy area, bleeding from the groin. All right. Let's see how it's he. That's the same story. What else we got? 7 officers injured in 24 hours in Belfast city center. They have been bitten, punched, and kicked in the groin. Mandy gets to use all of her sound effects today.
2: Right.
0: Yeah, 7 police officers injured following a number of assaults. I guess things are going crazy there in Belfast, Northern Ireland. They know how to party.
2: Yeah.
0: Those drunk Irishmen.
1: Mm.
0: Shameful attacks will be investigated vigorously.
2: Yes.
1: You know, you can just say Irishman and we'll imply it. It's implied.
0: Yeah, that's true.
1: That they're drunk.
0: This was a teenage boy with bottles of alcohol who kicked one officer in the leg and the other in the groin.
3: Kick me in the jimmy.
0: There you go.
2: There it is.
0: Disorderly behavior. What else we got? Man exposes his genitals to woman as she's walking by. Well, who doesn't? this is behind the paywall from the Sun. The Sun has a pay edition now.
1: Uh-huh.
0: Here's your headline: Bloody expensive. How the ultra rich are injecting their genitals with young students' blood in a bizarre vampire anti-aging treatment.
1: Wow.
0: So they take the blood of young virile people and they inject it into their penis. That doesn't sound like a good idea.
1: Sounds unsanitary for one.
0: Yes, I know. And do we have anything else? What else do we got? And my dog licked peanut butter off my penis. That wasn't a personal statement. Like that's a headline from TMZ.
1: Oh, okay. I was like, do I need to come rescue Yogi?
2: Right.
0: Who is Blueface? He's some sort of celebrity? Blueface? Blueface. Yeah, that's who it is. Claims his dog licked peanut butter off his penis as a kid. There
1: Gross.
0: You go. It was a chihuahua, too. Oh, that sounds dangerous.
1: Blueface has face tattoos.
0: Oh, is that why they call him that? Yep. He's a rapper. Made the shocking admission during a live stream. Well, hopefully.
2: You got to have a hobby.
0: Hopefully, it was a female dog, or that would be gross.
1: Jeez. Of course, that's what you'd get caught up on. Not the animal abuse part.
0: I mean, that's just wrong. I'm sorry.
1: It's also dangerous because they could chomp down on you.
0: Well, especially a chihuahua. I mean,
1: exactly.
0: They're so jittery anyway. You know, they're like on the edge. They're like always ready to just go berserk, it looks like. Because they're shaking. They're filled with energy.
1: The only dog that has bitten and drawn blood on me was a chihuahua.
0: Oh, see? Never mind. I want to ask about the peanut butter.
1: There was no peanut butter involved.
0: All right, good. I was waiting for you to just volunteer that.
1: I'm not a jerk.
0: All right, so there you go. That was quite a rundown.
2: So there you go. Yep. And chihuahuas don't have soft mouths.
0: Mm-hmm. Right. I won't know. I won't ask how you know that, but
1: unless you get a really old one and they've already lost all their teeth to tooth decay.
0: Yeah. Yeah, because they live so long. That's the thing. All right, look at your time.
2: I know. I got to get to work here. Happy Whacked Off Wednesday. We're looking.

0: At a fair amount of cloudiness. Next couple hours going to see an increase in clouds across the state. Temps in the lower 70s, upper 60s along the coast. For offshore marine interest, got light easterly winds under 10 knots, seas around 2 feet. Visibility, so it'll be a mile or less in areas of patchy dense fog, and then up to 3 or 4 miles this afternoon. Developing rain tonight, temps in the 50s. Rain ends as showers and cloudy tomorrow afternoon. Upper 60s, becoming partly cloudy, middle to upper 50s Thursday night. Partly sunny at times Friday, middle to upper 70s. It'll be partly sunny on Saturday, near 70, sunny for Sunday and Labor Day. 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This is Mountain Morning Show meteorologist Ross Merley from the NormsUseCars.com weather desk.
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5: Good morning. We'll see a lot of cloudiness today. Low 70s this afternoon. Developing rain tonight, middle 50s. Rain will end as showers. Clouds will stick around tomorrow afternoon, upper 60s. Thursday night becoming partly cloudy, middle to upper 50s. Partly sunny at times Friday, middle to upper 70s. Partly sunny on Saturday, 68 to 72. This is Mountain Morning Show meteorologist Russ Murley from the NormsUsedCars.com weather desk.
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7: And now, Labor Day activities gone bad.
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9: What a beautiful day, son. 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
10: But Dad said pee before we go swimming.
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0: TOS, the Mountain of Pure Rock. It is the Mountain Morning Show and Return to Dust, 747. I'm Tom O. There's Mandy right there.
1: Hello, good morning.
0: All right, it's brightening up a little bit here in Augusta. Frank says it's sunny in Bangor.
1: It is.
0: And Russ says it's not going to last. We're going to have some showers moving in for tonight. He will give you the complete forecast, though, for the big Labor Day weekend as well. Coming up in our news, that is next.

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3: It is 7:53 here at the Mountain of Pure Rock, TOS. Here's everything you need to know, beginning with meteorologist Russ Murley.
4: Good morning. Lots of cloudiness today. Low 70s this afternoon. Developing rain tonight, 53 to 57. Rain will end as showers, then cloudy tomorrow afternoon, upper 60s. Becoming partly cloudy, middle to upper 50s Thursday night. Partly sunny at times Friday, middle to upper 70s. Saturday looks nice, partly sunny, near 70. Sunny and dry Sunday and Labor Day. This is Mountain Morning Show meteorologist Russ Murley from the NormsUseCars.com weather desk.
3: In sports, the start of the football season is just 1 week away for Patriots fans. The defending AFC champions will be looking for payback in the Super Bowl rematch against the Seattle Seahawks. That game is 8:20 p.m. next Wednesday. And that reminds me, it's a good time to maybe remind people about the TOS Pro Football You Pick'em Challenge and how you can enter to win up to $50,000 this week just by picking which teams you think will win.
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5: That's true.
3: All right, back to the sports. The Red Sox are reeling after dropping three of their last four games. The team fell short to the Mariners 9-6 last night from Fenway Park. Looks like Jamal Jones and Mickey Gasper did each homer in the setback. The Red Sox are now 75-64 on the season as they get set for their rubber match against Seattle today. Now from the Farmingdale Self-Storage News Desk. A woman attending an Avenged Sevenfold and Good Charlotte concert last Thursday night, this was in Phoenix, Arizona, she allegedly stole an ambulance that was parked outside the concert venue. She took it for a joyride and then crashed into another vehicle and was arrested.
6: Too bad.
3: Yep. They charged her with driving under the influence and vehicle theft charges. Her lawyer says she came to Arizona for the concert and this is completely out of character for her.
5: Did she turn on the lights and siren?
3: I hope so. They never tell you, but
5: right?
3: Like, I mean, if you're going to do it, you might as well.
5: You might as well just steal anything.
3: Exactly. All right. I don't even know how they've made a documentary about this because it literally happened like, I don't know, a month ago, maybe 2 months ago now. A Netflix documentary.
5: Jimothy. Is it the Jimothy story?
3: That would be great. And you know there's going to be a documentary on Jimothy at some point. No, a Netflix documentary on President Trump's secret departure on an alternate military aircraft over the summer in Turkey is dropping on Friday.
5: Oh, the catering truck.
3: The catering truck incident, yes. Yeah. Here's more on that.
7: InstaDocs, the decoy plane, will reportedly explore how Trump was secretly transported inside a catering truck to a smaller Air Force C-32 plane amid security concerns about Iran. In a preview clip from the doc, a photojournalist says, 40 years doing presidents, never seen that before. I'm Mark Mayfield.
3: She's been doing presidents for 40 years? Wow.
5: So was he like hidden inside a giant cake or something?
3: And then he's going to bust out afterwards?
5: Yeah.
3: Yeah, that'd be cool. I don't know how much the document, like unless somebody was filming the incident itself, like how much are you going to get from this documentary that you can't get from...
5: I don't know, but you got to strike while the iron's hot because nobody's going to remember that.
3: I guess.
5: After a couple more months.
3: All right, two orphaned grizzly bear cubs from Montana are settling into their new home at Cheyenne Mountain Zoo in Colorado Springs, Colorado. The female cub has been named Scout. The male cub is named Ranger. And I guess the names are honoring people and organizations that protect grizzlies and their habitats or something.
5: All right.
3: The zoo says its conservation fund and guests have already raised $18,000 for wild grizzly bear conservation. Scout and Ranger arrived in Colorado from Montana in June, and they are continuing to adjust to

0: their new home.
1: Also, they're named Scout and Ranger because that's two of the grizzly bear's favorite foods. Mm. So that's there's a third one. It would be called Hiker. It's a Mountain to Pure Rock TOS.

0: TOS, the Mountain of Pure Rock. It is the Mountain Morning Show. I'm Tom O. There's Mandy right there.
1: Good morning.
0: Russ says it's going to be, well, pretty cloudy today. Some showers moving in for tonight. It'll be in the 70s during the day today. Well, the reigning champion of the Alaska Great Pumpkin Weigh-Off is claiming the prize once again. Dale Marshall of Anchorage, Alaska, won his ninth consecutive title on Monday at the Alaska State Fair. His pumpkin, 1,436 pounds.
1: Wow.
0: This is his ninth win in a row, his 15th win overall. So he's got a secret. He does have him, right?
1: I mean, what's he feeding
0: winning, it? If you're winning that much, right, what is he feeding? Probably.

0: people, right? That's
1: what we're chopped assuming. Up people.
2: Yeah.
0: Mm-hmm. I mean, that's what obviously your first thought is, and that guy has got to be sick of pumpkin pie by now. I mean, right?
1: Hopefully he donates it.
0: Well, you'd have to. Yeah. 1,400 pounds.
1: Mm.
0: Gross. We've got to do some Pure Rock. What's coming up next? I forget. It's something good, though. You'll like it.
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0: becoming partly cloudy, middle to upper 50s Thursday night. Partly sunny at times Friday, middle to upper 70s. Saturday looks nice, partly sunny, near 70. Sunny and dry Sunday and Labor Day. This is Mountain Morning Show meteorologist Russ Merle from the NormsUseCars.com weather desk.
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1: Good morning.
0: Russ Merley is calling for a mostly cloudy day today. It's not that bad right now. I guess clouds moving in later on. We'll have some showers for tonight. It'll be in the 70s today. Russ will tell you all about it coming up in the news. Don't forget later on this hour, your chance to score a 4-pack of tickets to go see ZZ Top, George Thorogood, and Cheap Trick. 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We've got news next.

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1: Your bills were already high enough, but under Troy Jackson's failed leadership in Augusta, things got worse for Maine families. Maine's electricity rates skyrocketed, and when Troy Jackson could have made electric bills more affordable, he killed a law that Maine's public advocate said would have helped lower electric bills by $275 a year. Instead, Maine electric bills surged 36%, the highest increase in America. So under Troy Jackson's failed leadership, electricity rates jumped more than any other state. Maine housing prices doubled, and Maine's property taxes reached the highest in the nation. With Jackson failing us in Augusta, Maine got more expensive, and you're paying the price. Maine deserves better.
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17: It is 8:19 right now here at the Mountain of Pure Rock TOS. Here's everything you need to know, beginning with meteorologist Russ Murley.
18: Good morning. We'll see a lot of cloudiness today. Low 70s this afternoon. Developing rain tonight, middle 50s. Rain will end as showers. Clouds will stick around tomorrow afternoon, upper 60s. Thursday night becoming partly cloudy, middle to upper 50s. Partly sunny at times Friday, middle to upper 70s. Partly sunny on Saturday, 68 to 72. This is Mountain Morning Show meteorologist Russ Murley from the NormsUsedCars.com weather desk.
17: In sports, the Red Sox lost to the Seattle Mariners 9-6 at Fenway Park. Hedickson Piez, that's how you say his name, was charged with the loss after allowing 8 runs on 10 hits and 2 walks. Hedickson Piez.
19: Well, nice job.
17: It's crazy, dude. Boston has dropped 3 of its last 4 games and will wrap up the 3-game set today. Patriots running back Trayvon Henderson remains sidelined at practice after suffering an ankle injury last week. He was walking normally on Tuesday, but still had not been cleared to participate. Henderson has time to recover before New England opens the season next Wednesday, September 9th. But every missed practice makes week one availability a bigger question. They're hoping he's going to be ready to go because he brings the energy. And Tiger Woods is set to appear in court today. According to multiple reports, the golfer has a change of plea hearing scheduled in his Florida DUI case. You know, the one where he rolled over his vehicle in Martin County and then was like, I was talking to the president.
19: Yes.
17: He originally pled not guilty to misdemeanor charges of driving under the influence, and it is unclear what the change of plea will be, but I bet we'll tell you about it tomorrow. Well, I won't. I won't be here, but I bet Nikki will tell you about it tomorrow. Now, from the Farmingdale Self-Storage News Desk, the oldest person to complete the entire Appalachian Trail finished right here in Maine just 2 days ago.
19: Really?
17: Yep. 91 years old, Dale Graybeard Sanders has reclaimed his victory his record as the oldest person to complete the Appalachian Trail. According to Sanders, he fell more than 70 times while hiking the 2,000-mile trek.
19: That's not bad.
17: 6 of the falls were pretty bad. 1 landed him in the hospital, but he didn't quit. He reached the summit of Mount Katahdin Monday and proved age is just a number.
19: See, the thing is, when he started the trip, he was just supposed to be going to the mailbox.
17: Or when he started the trip, he was like 50. And now he's 91.
19: Right, yeah.
17: I could do it then if I could pay

0: myself that way.
1: That's right. Decades.
0: Yep. A Walla Walla man. This is Walla Walla, Washington.
1: Of course.
0: Is recovering after being attacked by a bear while hunting in remote Alaska. Oh, no. Here's more on that. This is detailed. This is graphic.
1: Okay, good.
2: Jaden Nicaragua was hunting with his cousin last Thursday when a bear charged out of the brush at him. He didn't have time to react as the bear bit his face. His cousin had a gun and fired at the bear, but the bear came after him. He turned face down, put his hands over his neck, and the bear left the area.

0: He probably did.
1: Just keep shooting?
0: He probably did.
2: All right.
0: He did the whole pray and spray, and he only like landed probably one, and it was.
2: And then that's when you lie down and place your hands over your head and wait.
0: Which
2: to be
0: apparently
2: eaten.
0: Made the bear go away.
2: Ah, the play dead thing. The
0: Meanwhile,
2: old play dead.
0: The other dude got bit in the face. That's not. That's not good.
2: Probably not. Although there are worse places.
0: That's right. He's not going to land in tomorrow's PMU.
2: Right.
0: All right. Let's see. Big Bird tried. Yes, that Big Bird. Tried to check in on people online, but the friendly Sesame Street character ended up with a surprisingly gloomy response. I don't know how surprising that is, actually.
2: No, not surprising.
0: The post on X simply asked everyone how they were doing, and many, many people answered by talking about a rough week filled with celebrity deaths and other bad news.
2: Oh, right. Dolly's got everybody depressed.
0: Exactly. And the results definitely should not have been surprising because they did this before with Elmo.
2: Yes.
0: Elmo asked a similar question in like 2024 and people just flooded his account with personal problems.
2: I remember that.
0: Yeah.
2: I remember that. Well, and then there was the time that Snuffleupagus asked people, how's it hanging? And that didn't go well either. I'm just
0: He got a lot
2: that.
0: Of yeah, pictures.
2: There was exactly. Yeah, right. It's a Mountain of Pure Rock, TOS.

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0: Yes, the Mountain of Pure Rock. It is the Mountain Morning Show, 8:31. I'm Tom O. There's Mandy right there.
1: Good morning.
0: It's actually looking very nice this morning.
1: Sunny, quite sunny.
0: Russ says clouds will be moving in. Got some showers by tonight, and temperatures today will be in the 70s. A 15-hour rescue mission brought an experienced climber to safety after he came stranded on a 6-inch wide ledge.
1: Ooh, that's not very wide.
0: Over 10,000 feet up a mountain.
1: What?
0: In the Sierra Nevadas, high winds prevented a helicopter rescue, so they had to climb down from the top to get him, secure a rope to him in the darkness.
1: Oh, my God.
0: And then haul him up. He was rescued after spending about 8 hours on the ledge.
1: Did he stand the whole time, or did he manage to sit?
0: Right? If it's 6 inches, yeah, you got to stand there the whole time.
1: I would get so tired, I would need to lay down.
0: What if you have to poop?
1: You just do it, man.
0: I mean...
1: You just do it.
0: I guess, yeah, probably.
1: At that point, I mean...
0: I don't know why that's the first thing I thought of, but you know.
1: Well, that is what you... Because you're scared poopless.
0: Right. I know. Which way was he facing? Was he facing in or facing out? I don't know which he'd rather. You know? Oh, you're...
1: He probably couldn't even shimmy his pants down. He'd probably just have to go in his pants.
0: Probably, yeah. There's a picture I don't need to paint, but thank you.
1: And then, of course, the people who rescued him were like, oh, come on, dude.
0: Seriously. All right, we got Pure Rock coming up from Buckcherry.

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2: Good morning. Lots of cloudiness today. Low 70s this afternoon. Developing rain tonight, 53 to 57. Rain will end as showers, then cloudy tomorrow afternoon, upper 60s. Becoming partly cloudy, middle to upper 50s Thursday night. Partly sunny at times Friday, middle to upper 70s. Saturday looks nice, partly sunny, near 70. Sunny and dry Sunday and Labor Day. This is Mountain Morning Show meteorologist Russ Murley from the NormsUseCars.com weather desk.
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0: and the firecrackers. 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

0: TOS, the Mountain of Pure Rock, and A Perfect Circle on the Mountain Morning Show. It's 8:46. I'm Tom O. There's Mandy right there.
1: Good Wednesday morning.
0: It is going to be clouding up later on, according to Russ. Got some showers moving in for tonight. It'll be in the 70s today. And he'll tell you, like I said, in the news, after the news, that's when we play our wacky, zany, goofy radio type quiz show. And today it's your chance to score a 4-pack of tickets to go see ZZ Top with George Thorogood and Cheap Trick. 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
5: 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Here's everything you need to know, beginning with meteorologist Russ Murley.
6: Good morning. Lots of cloudiness today. Low 70s this afternoon. Developing rain tonight, 53 to 57. Rain will end as showers, then cloudy tomorrow afternoon, upper 60s. Becoming partly cloudy, middle to upper 50s Thursday night. Partly sunny at times Friday, middle to upper 70s. Saturday looks nice, partly sunny, near 70. Sunny and dry Sunday and Labor Day. This is Mountain Morning Show meteorologist Russ Murley from the NormsUseCars.com weather desk.
5: In sports, the Red Sox have dropped three of their last four games. They fell short to the Mariners 9-6 last night from Fenway Park. Starting pitcher Hedison Piez was charged with the loss after surrendering eight earned runs in 3 2/3 innings of work. And then Jemai Jones and Mickey Gasper each homered for the game, but didn't help. The Red Sox are now 75-64 on the season as they get set for their rubber match against Seattle today. And the start of football season is just 1 week away for Patriots fans. The defending AFC champions will be looking for payback in a Super Bowl rematch against the Seattle Seahawks. That game is next Wednesday at 8:20 p.m. in Seattle. Now from the Farmingdale Self-Storage News Desk. Oh, have you heard about the mysterious vanishing island on Canada's west coast?
7: No. What do you mean?
5: It's literally this island was there and then it disappeared. So locals in British Columbia spotted what appeared to be this floating island near Williston Reservoir. Several of them took photos and video of the island. Then it vanished. Days later, nobody could find this island that's like covered in trees.
7: That's weird.
5: So BC Hydro spokesman Bob Gammer said he was initially skeptical of the reports. He said photos can easily be faked with AI, adding that not very many people reported it, so it was difficult to locate. But officials, using satellite imagery, were able to locate the island.
7: Oh.
5: It had moved like 20 miles away from where people had originally seen it. It's about 105,000 square feet, like two football fields, covered in trees. Officials believe high water levels may have broken it loose from the shoreline. Like maybe it was just years of driftwood that trees had grown on.
7: Right.
5: And so it broke loose and then floated away. My theory, though.
7: That's what I'm waiting for.
5: Is that it's an alien boat that they just camouflaged to look like an island.
7: Sure. Right.
5: So when you see it, you're like, oh, it's just a weird floating island. But really, there's like thousands of aliens on
7: board. One of those underwater UFO things.
5: Mm-hmm.
7: Or maybe a complete alien base.
5: Yes, that's what. Yeah, exactly.
7: Not just a vessel. Okay, I got you.
5: Like the mothership.
7: Right.
5: Mm-hmm.
7: Yep. All right.
5: Yep. So we'll have to keep an eye on that situation.
7: I think that's likely.
5: I know you do. All right. Oh, you missed the Taylor Swift story yesterday, so I saved one for you for today.
7: Oh, thank goodness.
5: Taylor Swift and Travis Kelce will soon be greeted by their new neighbors in the Cleveland area. Here's more on that.
8: Following their July marriage in a ceremony at Madison Square Garden, the couple has bought a home valued at $5.35 million in Brettenall, Ohio. It boasts 8 bedrooms and 11 bathrooms, as well as a 2-bedroom guest cottage. I'm Dick Johnson.
7: Hey, all right, Dick Johnson.
5: I love him. Why would you buy a home in Ohio?
7: Yeah, like, right? Well, to get away from everybody, probably.
5: I guess.

0: Yes, but like those are the people who definitely are going to know who you are. Because what else is going on in Ohio?
1: Maybe she'll just fit right in.
0: Maybe.
1: Who knows?
0: All right. Police in Western Australia say a man tried to hide methamphetamine inside his Egg McMuffin.
1: Is that a euphemism?
0: let's find out.
1: An actual Egg McMuffin. Okay.
0: An Egg McMuffin. Officers stopped the 39-year-old in Broome on August 20th after seeing him leave a house being watched during a drug investigation. During a search of his car, police found a bag of fast food. It contained several meals, including a cold Egg McMuffin tucked underneath all the rest of the food.
1: Oh, they're
0: inside
1: like, hey.
0: That sandwich is where they found a Ziploc bag with 3.5 grams of meth. And it was like hidden sneakily in between the bacon and the egg.
1: Yeah.
0: But it was not stuck to the cheese.
1: Right. That's why you put it between those two, right? Yeah.
0: Yeah, exactly. The man was charged with possessing a prohibited drug with intent to sell or supply.
1: Right. Well, that does explain why they are so addictive. I mean, you got to look, right?

0: And you gotta love, right? Gotta love an Egg McMuffin. That's
1: great. Meth McMuffin.
0: Right, the Egg Meth Muffin. That's tough to say.
1: Egg Meth Muffin.
0: The Mountain of Pure Rock, TOS.

0: TOS, the Mountain of Pure Rock. It is the Mountain Morning Show. I'm Tom O. There's Mandy right there.
1: Good morning.
0: It is 9 o'clock. Not looking too bad out there, really. Russ says we're going to have a bunch of clouds moving in throughout the day. Got some showers for tonight. Still, pretty nice day for some more fabulous prizes.
1: Oh, yeah.
0: All right, it is Fabulous Prize time, and it's brought to you, as always, by Coop's Truck and Equipment.
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6: Good morning. Lots of cloudiness today. Low 70s this afternoon. Developing rain tonight, 53 to 57. Rain will end as showers, then cloudy tomorrow afternoon, upper 60s. Becoming partly cloudy, middle to upper 50s Thursday night. Partly sunny at times Friday, middle to upper 70s. Saturday looks nice, partly sunny, near 70. Sunny and dry Sunday and Labor Day. This is Mountain Morning Show meteorologist Russ Murley from the NormsUseCars.com weather desk.
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0: TOS, the Mountain of Pure Rock. Alice in Chains on the Mountain Morning Show. I'm Tom O. There's Mandy right there. And, oh, I'm sorry. Oh, you can't hear. Oh, sorry. There you go. Russ Murley says it's going to be a pretty nice day today. I got some clouds moving in later on. Showers tonight, but it'll be fine for a while. And in the 70s. All right, you know me, always in the mood to give away those fabulous prizes. Today, it is no exception. 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
0: Your fabulous prize today is a four-pack of ZZ Top tickets. 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Let's see who we're going to send. Morning, TOS. Who's this?
2: Hey, this is Rick Blanchard.
1: Rick, where are you calling from?
2: Rumford.
1: Rumford, Maine. Does it smell right now?
2: Oh, yeah.
1: What are you up to today?
2: Doing a little road construction.
1: Excellent.
0: All right. Now's the time to do it.
2: Yeah.
0: Rick, we've got a four-pack of tickets to go see ZZ Top, Bangor Waterfront, Sunday night. If you can survive a round of our game today, it's all about telephones. What do you say? You ready?
2: I'm ready.
0: Here we go. Telephone trivia question number one.
1: Number one.
2: Number one.
0: Telephone trivia question number one is, all right, Rick, believe it or not, there are about 100,000 of these in the United States. What are they? Believe it or not, there are about 100,000 of these in the United States. What are they? Are they A, children of Elon Musk?
1: Is that a low estimate, though?
0: Might be low. Might be low. Believe it or not, there are about 100,000 of these in the United States. What are they? Are they B, illicit backyard penis enlargement clinics? We get those stories a lot.
1: Yeah.
0: Or, believe it or not, there are about...

0: 100,000 of these in the United States. What are they? Are they C? Payphones. What do you say, Rick? A, B, or C?
1: It's got to be A.
0: A is exactly right.
2: Yep.
0: Nice job. All right, you got one down. Here you go, Rick. Telephone trivia question number two. Here it is. 80% of Americans say they never do this. What is it? 80% of Americans say they never do this. Is it A? Put peanut butter on their genitals.
2: Please don't.
0: We already had that story today.
2: I mean, if it's for another human, okay.
0: 80% of Americans say they never do this. What is it? Is it B? Eat chowder with their bare hands.
2: That's so random.
0: Or 80% of Americans say they never do this. What is it? Is it C? Answer calls from an unknown number. What do you say, Rick? A, B, or C?
1: I'd go with A on that one, too.
0: Hey, good.
2: There you go.
0: Nice job. All right, Rick, you got two down. Here comes your clean sweep now. Telephone trivia question number three. Here it is. Worldwide, people spend over 4 trillion hours doing this. What is it? Worldwide, people spend about 4 trillion hours doing this. Is it A, using their smartphone? Worldwide, people spend over 4 trillion hours doing this. What is it? Is it B, looking for their smartphone?
2: Yeah.
0: Or worldwide, people spend over 4 trillion hours doing this. What is it? Is it C, masturbating? What do you say, Rick? A, B, or C?
1: I'd go with B on that one.
0: No, oh, wow. There it is. Nice job, Rick. Beautifully played. Congratulations. You got them all. You're going to see ZZ Top, you and three friends, Sunday night. Have a great time, man.
1: Awesome. Thank you very much.
0: You're welcome. Tell us, Rudy Klein, for Pure Rock and Fabulous Prizes.
1: WTOF.
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0: TOS, the Mountain of Pure Rock. Nickelback on the Mountain Morning Show, 927. I'm Tom O. Mandy's right there.
1: Morning.
0: And pretty sunny. Russ says clouds will be moving in later on. We got some showers arriving for tonight. It'll be in the 70s today. Well, just a week after Dolly's death, with 2 months before Halloween, the Dolly Halloween costumes are flying off the shelves.
1: Is that tasteful, though?
0: Why? Because she's dead, you mean?
1: Right, like how many people were doing Dolly Parton costumes before she died?
0: Is it more disrespectful when she's alive or dead? I mean, aren't you paying more of a homage?
1: I guess. Okay, can you take the Dolly costume and then zombieify it is the question, and will people do that?
0: You certainly could. Websites are sharing how to make DIY costumes to honor the late singer-songwriter.
1: Oh, how? How? Please tell me how to make the big boobs.
0: That's right. Right, they're telling all the stores, don't pack away those

0: each balls yet.
1: Mm-hmm.
0: There's still an opportunity to sell them. So yeah, you can find wigs from her different eras and more on Amazon in several stores. Expect Dolly and Spider-Man to be the two top costumes this year. Is what
1: they're predicting. Oh my God, hold on. Are you telling me children are going to come to my door dressed as Dolly Parton?
0: Maybe.
1: Because I don't know how I feel about that.
0: Maybe you could put Spider, like a Spider Dolly.
1: Spider Dolly. Oh my God, like the Spider-Man outfit, but with the huge toddies.
0: Right, right. Okay. And this is where she shoots the webs out her nipples or something.
1: Yes.
0: Swinging between the buildings. Getting a visual image there.
1: Oh, yeah.
0: Interesting. We've got to do some pure rock from AC/DC next.

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1: TOS, the mountain of pure rock, has more fabulous prizes, and we're ending summer with a big one. How would you and a guest like tickets to see Rush on their 50-something tour in Boston on Monday, September 14th?
2: A Monday warrior, me strike. Today's Tom Sawyer, me prize.
1: That's right, Alex Lifeson and Geddy Lee on stage at the Garden.
2: I will choose a path.
1: And you can be there for it.
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1: Just survive a round of the wacky, zany, goofy radio-type quiz show with Tom O and Mandy right around 9 a.m. the week of September 7th. 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

0: 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It is the Mountain Morning Show with Wage War. I'm Tom O. There's Mindy right there.
1: Morning.
0: Russ Murley is calling for clouds to move in later on, bringing some showers for tonight. It'll be in the 70s today. Well, airport employees do not have a sense of whimsy when it comes to weapon-related humor.
1: Oh, no.
0: We get these stories every once in a while. The latest person to learn this lesson, 52-year-old man, visiting Miami International Airport, according to the Rust Report. He was at the ticket counter. He was asked if he had any dangerous goods. To that, he answered no, but then said in Spanish to somebody next to him, "I have a grenade."
1: Oh, yeah, they don't like that.
0: Unfortunately for him, he was in Miami. They know how to speak Spanish.
1: Yep.
0: So they heard what he said, understood it, and now he's in big trouble.
1: Did he have a grenade?
0: He did not have a grenade. He was
1: but
0: just
1: they don't like
0: around.
1: You to say that at an airport. Like,
0: right. Exactly. Did I tell you the story about when we did the Mountain Morning Show trips? I think it was the Cancun one where one of our listeners brought their own Jaegermeister and Red Bulls. And
1: so they were like, oh, I brought my Jaeger bomb.
0: Exactly. When they opened up the check bag, they're like, what are these for? And he goes, Jaeger bombs.
1: Oh, no.
0: That's all he had to say. We're all like, no. Do not say it. Do not say that.
1: Did he get pulled into a tiny room?
0: No, I don't. Not on purpose. Anyway, I don't know. But I don't. Yeah, that was a good one. So, yes, wow. Avoid that type of humor when you're at the airport.
1: Yeah, I'm always afraid to answer my phone when Jack calls when I'm at the airport because, then I'm going to be like, hi, Jack. So just don't answer
0: also,
1: the phone when Jack calls.
0: Very dangerous. Excellent. Mm-hmm. That's a lot of forethought to that.
1: Yep.
0: So let's make room for Jay Stew to take you through the middle of your day. Oh, it'll be me and Nikki tomorrow, or Nikki and I will be doing the morning show tomorrow.
1: Have fun. And then I will be, it's going to be a long weekend for me because Labor Day's.

0: So Tuesday,
1: yeah, well,
0: I'll see you. See you next Tuesday.
1: Well, we're going to have to edit that out.
0: No.
1: Oh, okay. ZZ Top tickets again tomorrow, up for grabs. Jay Stu is in next. We'll kick off a rock slide next.
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3: Good morning. We'll see a lot of cloudiness today. Low 70s this afternoon. Developing rain tonight, middle 50s. Rain will end as showers. Clouds will stick around tomorrow afternoon, upper 60s. Thursday night becoming partly cloudy, middle to upper 50s. Partly sunny at times Friday, middle to upper 70s. Partly sunny on Saturday, 68 to 72. This is Mountain Morning Show meteorologist Russ Murley from the NormsUsedCars.com weather desk.
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TOS, the Mountain of Pure Rock. That is a killer classic from The Who in a Rock Slide. Jay Stu here today. This might be urban legend. I'm not 100% sure, but I feel like I heard that parts of that video were actually filmed when they played at the ballpark in Old Orchard Beach. Remember when they were doing shows down there for a hot minute, sort of in the late 90s, you know, mid to late 90s? I don't know if it's actually true, but that's what a friend of mine told me. And, you know, if a friend tells you, it's got to be true, right? Right now, we got Pop Evil in a Rock Slide. It's Footsteps.

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1: TOS is on the job with Pure Rock Slides all day long. It's the heavy lift with Jace 2 on the mountain of Pure Rock. TOS.

0: That is brand new rock on the mountain of pure rock, TOS. It's Ninth Key on the Heavy Lift. Jay Stu here with you today. We just wrapped up a rock slide thanks to Diversified Inc., Penobscot Plaza Bangor, or diversifiedinc.net. 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Stay here.
1: Whoa. What's that? 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
0: Yeah, if somebody uses all five fingers, they're headed to camp. 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

0: has more fabulous prizes. And we're ending summer with a big one. How would you and a guest like tickets to see Rush on their 50-something tour in Boston on Monday, September 14th?
1: A Monday warrior, mean stride. Today's Tom Sawyer, mean pride.
0: That's right. Alex Lifeson and Geddy Lee on stage at The Garden.

0: just survive a round of the wacky, zany, goofy radio type quiz show with Tomo and Mandy right around 9 a.m. the week of September 7th. 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
1: 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I'm a fifth generation logger from Allegash. 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

TOS, the Mountain of Pure Rock. It's Papa Roach, their latest See You in Hell on the Heavy Lift. Jay Stu here today. We had Pantera right before that. Going back a little further, we had Deftones. The first time I ever saw Pantera.

0: was at the Augusta Civic Center. And Deftones were actually the opener. They were on the Adrenaline tour at that point. I don't even think Around the Fur was out yet. So it was pretty cool to sort of catch them in that phase. At one point, they ran out in the middle of Pantera's set in diapers. It was pretty awesome. Anyway, we're going to kick off a rock slide here in a bit. We got a killer classic from Deep Purple next.
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0: Clouds will thicken up across the state this afternoon. Temperatures mostly holding in the lower 70s, upper 60s, mountains and coast. Developing rain tonight, mid-50s. Rain ends as showers and mostly cloudy tomorrow afternoon, upper 60s. Becoming partly cloudy, middle to upper 50s Thursday night. Partly sunny at times Friday, middle to upper 70s. Partly sunny on Saturday, 68 to 72. Sunny on Sunday, upper 60s. 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
1: TOS, the Mount of Pure Rock. It's a killer classic from Zeppelin and a Rock Slide. Little Stairway to Heaven, or as I like to call it, Last Call at School Dances. That was the last song at every school dance I ever went to. Maybe it still is today. That'd be pretty hilarious. All right, right now it's Des Rocks. Hello!

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It's the Heavy Lift with Jace 2 on the Mountain of Pure Rock.

0: TOS, the Mountain of Pure Rock. That is the latest from Avatar on the Heavy Lift. It's Crying Fire. Jay Stu here with you today. We got the 90s at noon coming up in a bit. You have time, if you'd like, to head over to the TOS app. If you've got a 90s tune that's on your mind that you would like to share with me, I could see if I could fold that into the mix today. So make sure to hit me up over there. Just hit the microphone button. Tell me what you want to hear. That rock slide was brought to you by Varney Buick GMC on the Hogan Road in Bangor. 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

0: has more fabulous prizes, and we're ending summer with a big one. How would you and a guest like tickets to see Rush on their 50-something tour in Boston on Monday, September 14th?
1: A Monday warrior, mean stride. 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
0: That's right, Alex Lifeson and Geddy Lee on stage at the Garden.
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0: Just survive a round of the wacky, zany, goofy radio type quiz show with Tom O and Mandy right around 9 a.m. the week of September 7th. 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

0: TOS, the Mountain of Pure Rock. It's the latest from Foo Fighters. That's Window on the Heavy Lift. I'm Jay Stu. 90s at noon, not far away at all. In Your Future, I'm seeing Dead Eye Dick, Guns N' Roses, Weezer, Kid Rock. We'll get all that going. First, though, we got to get a rock slide headed your way. Keep your workday moving right along. We got Nine Inch Nails kicking that off next.
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1: Clouds will thicken up across the state this afternoon. Temperatures mostly holding in the lower 70s, upper 60s, mountains and coast. Developing rain tonight, mid-50s. Rain ends as showers and mostly cloudy tomorrow afternoon, upper 60s. Becoming partly cloudy, middle to upper 50s Thursday night. Partly sunny at times Friday, middle to upper 70s. Partly sunny on Saturday, 68 to 72. Sunny on Sunday, upper 60s. This is Mountain Morning Show meteorologist Russ Murley from the NormsUseCars.com weather desk.

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2: On

TOS, the Mountain of Pure Rock. It's Dead Eye Dick kicking off the 90s at noon today. I feel like when this song came out and Shannon Hoon was in it, it like gave Guns N' Roses this temporary like grunge credibility. I don't know. You decide. It's Don't Cry on TOS.

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1: Well, if Axl Rose was driving down the highway and saw Rex Manning stranded on the side of the road, you think Axl Rose would stop and help him?
2: No way, man. 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

0: TOS, the Mountain Pure Rock. That is Bush on the 90s at noon. Jay Stu here today. We had COC for Heath right before that. You got that one in on the app a little earlier today. That also wrapped up a rock slide. Thanks to our friends at Diversified Inc., Penobscot Plaza, Bangor, or diversifiedinc.net. Lots of pure 90s rock still to come. We got Weezer on the way, Godsmack's coming up a little later in the hour. We got Kid Rock. Stay right here. It's TOS.
1: 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Maine's electricity rates skyrocketed, and when Troy Jackson could have made electric bills more affordable, he killed a law that Maine's public advocate said would have helped lower electric bills by $275 a year. Instead, Maine electric bills surged 36%, the highest increase in America. So under Troy Jackson's failed leadership, electricity rates jumped more than any other state. Maine housing prices doubled, and Maine's property taxes reached the highest in the nation. With Jackson failing us in Augusta, Maine got more expensive, and you're paying the price. 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

0: Rushman here, inviting you to join me every weeknight at 7 for the After Hours Rush. 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
2: 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When Jackson was state Senate president, his son was one of the highest paid lobbyists in town. Special interests paid his son, and Jackson changed his positions. It was reported that Jackson, quote, flipped his position as his son lobbied. The Portland Press-Herald reported Jackson flipped a lot. And Jackson's family has raked in nearly $200,000 lobbying. One company opposed a bill cracking down on their emissions. They paid Jackson's son thousands, and magically the bill they opposed with Troy Jackson in charge, it just went away. Coincidence or corruption? 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

0: TOS, Mountain of Pure Rock. That's Kid Rock on the 90s at noon today. With still to this day, I can't tell you what that song is about. I mean, the verses kind of make sense, but ba what the ba da ba da ba? Sure. Whatever you say, bro. We still have lots of 90s tunes on the way, don't you worry. We are going to kick off a rock slide as we head toward the top of the hour. We got Korn doing that next.
1: I'm Troy Jackson. I'm a fifth generation logger from Allegash. It was a terrible feeling as a parent. I'd work 80 hours a week in the woods, and there still wouldn't be enough at the end of the week. You know, I never got a chance to see my kids grow up, and I still didn't make enough for what we needed. It was paycheck to paycheck, struggling to get by in the richest country in the world. The people in power aren't suddenly going to make it easy for all of us. 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To cut taxes for working people and to protect Social Security and Medicare, health care that everyone can afford, and no more tax cuts for billionaires. 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Mainers aren't looking for a handout, but we all deserve a fair shot. I'm Troy Jackson. I'm running for Senate, and I approve this message.
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0: Hey, it's Jay Stu from the TOS Heavy Lift. 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
1: Clouds will thicken up across the state this afternoon. Temperatures mostly holding in the lower 70s, upper 60s, mountains and coast. Developing rain tonight, mid-50s. Rain ends as showers and mostly cloudy tomorrow afternoon, upper 60s. Becoming partly cloudy, middle to upper 50s Thursday night. Partly sunny at times Friday, middle to upper 70s. Partly sunny on Saturday, 68 to 72. Sunny on Sunday, upper 60s. This is Mountain Morning Show meteorologist Russ Murley from the NormsUseCars.com weather desk.

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TOS, the Mountain of Pure Rock. That is Pink Floyd in a rock slide. Killer classic from them. You can catch them at 420 when we have 420 Floyd a little later on with the Guru. So this is your little pre-roll for then. If you haven't heard the new Muse track yet, holy sweet Jesus, it's awesome. Here's Cryogen on TOS.

TOS, the Mountain of Pure Rock. That is the latest from Cage the Elephant. It's Beaches in Tennessee. We just wrapped up a rock slide as well. Thanks to our friends at Varney Buick GMC on the Hogan Road in Bangor, valuing long drives and great music without interruption. 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Straight ahead, we got Mammoth, System of a Down, Pure Rock from Black Crowes. That's all coming up.

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1: 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What's that? The official main wave?
0: Yeah, if somebody uses all five fingers, they're headed to camp. Or they're headed to a job they actually like.
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0: called Aldal was being shown off as able to move around and move objects and interact with people. But just basically as the presentation started, the robot walked on stage with two people while the theme from Rocky played. Then it fell down. And staff members quickly tried to cover it with a screen to hide it from the audience while they worked on fixing the problem.
1: Nothing you see here.
0: Nope.
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0: Just picking up the robot. He's drunk.
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0: TOS, the Mountain of Pure Rock. It's Shine Down on the Heavy Lift. Jay Stu here today. That's their latest, Young Again. 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

TOS, the Mountain of Pure Rock. That is a killer classic from Def Leppard in a Rock Slide off Pyromania, which is absolutely one of the most stellar records of the 80s. Hot take, I like Pyromania like 100 times better than Hysteria. That may not be a popular opinion, but I've never been popular. Right now, we got Disturbed.

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0: 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We still got lots of pure rock on the way. Keeping your workday moving right along with the Foo Fighters, Godsmack. We're going to have the latest from Autumn Kings this hour. Stay here.
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0: Fuel Fuck has more fabulous prizes, and we're ending summer with a big one. How would you and a guest like tickets to see Rush on their 50-something tour in Boston on Monday, September 14th?
1: A Monday warrior, mean stride. 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
0: That's right, Alex Lifeson and Geddy Lee on stage at the Garden.
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0: Just survive a round of the wacky, zany, goofy radio type quiz show with Tom O and Mandy right around 9 a.m. the week of September 7th. 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

0: TOS, the Mountain of Pure Rock. That is Autumn Kings, their latest Gone, Gone, Gone on the Heavy Lift. I'm Jay Stu. I'm getting ready to get out of here to make room for the guru so he can come in and crank up a bunch of killer tunes, like three in a row from ZZ Top this afternoon during the Mountain Menage a Trois. Obviously, they're going to put on a killer show at the Main Savings Amphitheater this weekend. We're all looking forward to it. So celebrate with the guru in just a little bit. First, though, I'm going to kick off a rock slide on my way out the door. We'll get six in a row going with POD next.
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4: Clouds will thicken up across the state this afternoon. Temperatures mostly holding in the lower 70s, upper 60s, mountains and coast. Developing rain tonight, mid 50s. Rain ends as showers and mostly cloudy tomorrow afternoon, upper 60s. Becoming partly cloudy, middle to upper 50s Thursday night. Partly sunny at times Friday, middle to upper 70s. Partly sunny on Saturday, 68 to 72. Sunny on Sunday, upper 60s. This is Mountain Morning Show meteorologist Russ Murley from the NormsUseCars.com weather desk.
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boosting the testosterone around here. Five Finger Death Punch, that is Nails in the Coffin on Maine's Mountain of Pure Rock TOS. Another single from

From their just released Legacy, and it's already getting requests, so who knows? Maybe it will end up on the TOS Top 10, just like Eye of the Storm, also from their latest album, Legacy, which has already spent 14 weeks at number one. Mainers do love their Five Finger Death Punch, that is for sure. And they do love that little old band from Texas going to be here this Sunday night at the Main Savings Amphitheater, and Tomo and Mandy have, well, actually, Tomo and Nikki tomorrow. Nikki and for Mandy. That's going to be fun. Tomo and Nikki have a 4-pack of ZZ Top tickets to give away. All you got to do is survive a round of the Wacky Zany Goofy Radio Type Quiz Show to win those. It's more fabulous prizes all summer long here at TOS, and 3 from ZZ Top. After this, from Ryan Purds, it's Sour. More of the best new rock on the mountain of pure rock, TOS.

0: Here's hoping you get some this evening. It's Maine's Mountain of Pure Rock, TOS. Thank you, Dusty Hill. ZZ Top and Tush right there. Three from ZZ on the TOS Mountain Menage a Trois. You know, Dusty's gone 5 years now, and Frank's been gone a few weeks, and Billy Gibbons is humbled by all the words of support that he's received from fans and fellow musicians. He says, quote, "I've gotten so many calls and texts from friends the last few days that have been reassuring." He noted that he got a nice one from Keith Richards. Keith didn't say the show must go on. He just said, "I heard about it. I've done it." That's all he said. "It meant a lot and gave me a lot to think about," says Billy Gibbons. He goes on to say, "For me, the sun isn't setting. I see it as a bright light. It's not so different, but then again, it is. We miss Dusty and Frank. We love those guys. They were everything, and yet we're following their instructions. ZZ Top must continue." And we get to see him this Sunday night at the Maine Savings Amphitheater in Bangor. We can celebrate the memory of Dusty and Frank. And you could win tickets. You and three of your friends could go. How about that? More fabulous prizes. Nikki is in for Mandy tomorrow with Tom O, and they'll be giving away another four-pack right around 9 o'clock with the Wacky Zany Goofy Radio Type Quiz Show. If you survive a round, you win the tickets from TOS. All right, on the way, let's see. How's about we do some From Ashes to New, and we'll get some Shinedown on next. It's the Hard Drive Home, TOS.
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0: 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Only a leader with Susan's experience could have delivered $190 million for Maine's rural hospitals just this year. She secured investments in technology and workforce development. Susan secured funding for a mobile mammography unit that has screened more than 1,000 women in rural Maine. She's a leader in helping find a cure for Alzheimer's disease and diabetes. And her work to lower healthcare costs and prescription drug costs is making quality care more affordable. This is Stephen Michaud, former president of the Maine Hospital Association, and I know Susan is trusted, she cares, and she has saved lives.
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0: Fuel Fox has more fabulous prizes, and we're ending summer with a big one. How would you and a guest like tickets to see Rush on their 50-something tour in Boston on Monday, September 14th?
1: A Monday warrior, mean stride. Today's Tom Sawyer, mean pride.
0: That's right, Alex Lifeson and Geddy Lee on stage at the Garden.
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0: Just survive a round of the wacky, zany, goofy radio-type quiz show with Tom O and Mandy right around 9 a.m. the week of September 7th. 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

0: bringing the heavy metal dance party vibes to the program this afternoon. 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Before that, hey man, nice shirt. That is a filter for Sherry working at Bluen this afternoon in Augusta. All right, another rock slide is on the way. That's a guaranteed at least six in a row, including some 420 Floyd. We'll do the latest from Motionless and White. Got Judas Priest in there. Another rock slide coming down the mountain next with, let's see, how about we start with the Pretty Reckless.
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TOS, Maine's Mountain of Pure Rock. That band right there will be here the week before Thanksgiving, November 18th, at the Cross Insurance Arena in Portland. It is Motionless in White. Dayseeker also on the bill. R.I.P. featuring Skylar Grey right there. More of the best new rock here on the TOS Hard Drive Home. Still to come, 420 Floyd, and a rock slide continues. 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This is Sublime and Santeria, another killer classic on TOS.

0: so high.
1: Yes, so very high with the Mountain of Pure Rock, TOS. And 420 Floyd, Mother from the Wall right there. Green Bear 420 brings us 420 Floyd every Monday through Friday right about this time. Green Bear 420 and Green Bear Green Care. They're at 531 Moosehead Trail in Newport, not just a store.

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1: All right, we'll keep the vibe going with some A Perfect Circle on the way and Sleep Token next here on the TOS.
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0: TOS, and in this moment, Maria Brink sharing the vocal spotlight with Dayseeker's Roy Rodriguez on that one. I Want to Believe from their just released Witch. 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Before the new In This Moment, what would do? 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It's Killer Classics and the Best New Rock, and another guaranteed at least six in a row is on the way. We'll do some Deep Purple, the new one from Nickelback in there, and another rock slide coming down the mountain. We'll start that next with Rise Against here on the TOS Hard Drive Home.
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0: I'm Troy Jackson. I'm a fifth-generation logger from Allegash. It was a terrible feeling as a parent. I'd work 80 hours a week in the woods, and there still wouldn't be enough at the end of the week. You know, I never got a chance to see my kids grow up, and I still didn't make enough for what we needed. It was paycheck to paycheck, struggling to get by in the richest country in the world. The people in power aren't suddenly going to make it easy for all of us. That's why I've been fighting back. To cut taxes for working people and to protect Social Security and Medicare, health care that everyone can afford, and no more tax cuts for billionaires. Because you should keep more of what you earn. And the only people that are saying that it can't be done are the ones in power that want to keep helping the wealthiest in this country. Mainers aren't looking for a handout, but we all deserve a fair shot. I'm Troy Jackson. I'm running for Senate, and I approve this message.
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3: Developing rain tonight, temperatures in the middle 50s, light southeast winds, rain will end as showers and cloudy tomorrow afternoon, upper 60s, becoming partly cloudy tomorrow night, middle to upper 50s. Clouds and some occasional sun on Friday, middle to upper 70s, partly sunny on Saturday, near 70, sunny for Sunday and Labor Day. This is Mountain Morning Show meteorologist Russ Merley from the NormsUseCars.com weather desk.
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Yeah, I always love that one. Killer classic from Deep Purple on Maine's mountain of pure rock, TOS, Woman from Tokyo. Deep Purple recorded that song in July of 1972 in Rome, just 1 month before their scheduled August tour stops in Osaka and Tokyo's Budokan Arena. So they didn't write the song on past experience. They imagined what it was going to be like, and you know, great phrases like the rising sun and a whole new tradition, the awe of traveling to the Far East, Deep Purple, and Nickelback now. It's a killer classic and the best new rock in a rock slide. Guaranteed at least six in a row, TOS Hard Drive Home. 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

0: has more fabulous prizes, and we're ending summer with a big one. 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
1: A Monday warrior, me stride. Today's Tom Sawyer, me pride.
0: That's right, Alex Lifeson and Geddy Lee on stage at the Garden.
1: I will choose a path.
0: Then you could be there for it.
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0: Just survive a round of the wacky, zany, goofy radio-type quiz show with Tom O and Mandy right around 9 a.m. the week of September 7th. If you do, you'll qualify for the grand prize drawing for a pair of tickets to see Rush in Boston. This fabulous prize is courtesy of Q Prime Artist Management and is powered by Moody's Automotive in Waterville. 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

0: TOS and another one from their latest album, Sanctuary. That is Evanescence, Amy Lee, and Tell Me When You've Had Enough. 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We did You Could Be Mine. 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That's what we do. Another guaranteed at least six in a row. That's a rock slide coming down the mountain. We'll start that next with Breaking Benjamin.
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4: Developing rain tonight, temperatures in the middle 50s, light southeast winds. Rain will end as showers and cloudy tomorrow afternoon, upper 60s, becoming partly cloudy tomorrow night, middle to upper 50s. Clouds and some occasional sun on Friday, middle to upper 70s, partly sunny on Saturday, near 70, sunny for Sunday and Labor Day. This is Mountain Morning Show meteorologist Russ Murley from the NormsUseCars.com weather desk.
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TOS means Mountain of Pure Rock and 3 days grace. And if you don't want to go home tonight, that's fine. Just keep cruising around and cranking the pure rock. Guaranteed at least six in a row with Puddle of Mud on TOS.

0: 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I'm Britton.
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TOS, the Mountain of Pure Rock, number 10 this week on the Top 10 Countdown with Paul Wolf. That is Happy Feels Like. Man, I dig that tune. Ninth Key is the band. 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We've got four packs to ZZ Top being given away all this week on the Mountain Morning Show. 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It's easy to get right to there from the app. Get your friends and coworkers to sign up, too, before the season starts next Wednesday, September the 9th. And then go to the website each week and pick the teams that you will think will win. The TOS listener with the week's best record will win a special edition TOS Yeti travel mug. All the TOS disc jockeys, we have our own. You want one too, right? As if you don't. And don't forget, this is huge. If you pick the entire season of winners perfectly, you could win $50,000. More fabulous prizes all summer and all fall here on TOS. All right, let's see. On the way, we'll do some Shinedown, their new one, Young Again, and The Pretty Reckless are next at TOS on the hard drive home.

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1: Here's what politician Troy Jackson claims.
2: You don't get to buy the government that you want.
1: But let's look at what Troy Jackson did in Augusta. When Jackson was state Senate president, his son was one of the highest paid lobbyists in town. Special interests paid his son, and Jackson changed his positions. It was reported that Jackson, quote, flipped his position as his son lobbied. The Portland Press Herald reported Jackson flipped a lot. And Jackson's family has raked in nearly $200,000 lobbying. One company opposed a bill cracking down on their emissions. They paid Jackson's son thousands, and magically the bill they opposed with Troy Jackson in charge, it just went away. Coincidence or corruption? You decide. Troy Jackson's just another dirty politician. SLF PAC paid for and is responsible for the content of this advertising. 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

0: Hey, it's Jay Stu. When the Mountain Morning Show's over, stick around because our workday is just getting started on the TOS heavy lift. Right out of the gate, we kick straight into a rock slide with at least six in a row every single hour of your workday guaranteed. And of course, every day at 12 o'clock sharp, it's the 90s at noon. It doesn't matter if you were born in the 90s or graduated in the 90s, it's a whole hour of pure rock awesomeness from the before times. So hang out at work with me, Jay Stu, Monday through Friday from 10 to 3 on the TOS Heavy Lift.
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0: TOS and Dead Poets Society right there. 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The new Dead Poets Society album is called Monarch. It'll be out on October the 2nd. Before Dead Poets Society, what'd we do? Oh, yeah, right. Candlebox and Far Behind, a killer classic from the 90s. Remember, Jay Stu's got a full hour of nothing but 90s rock tomorrow, noon to 1, with the TOS 90s at noon. And the Rush Man is in after hours here on the mountain. He's got rock slides all night long, guaranteed at least six in a row, but sometimes more, because we know the Rush Man does love to overserve. He's got Out of the Cellar tonight at 8 and Roll Your Own tonight at 9. You want to get a request on, you know what to do. Tap the mic on the app or give him a call, 621-WTOS. 7 o'clock, mandatory Metallica, of course. And we'll get another rock slide coming down the mountain next with Linkin Park. That is it for the goo. Thanks for listening. Good night. And remember, if the conniption fits, wear it. Guru out, Rush Man in. Enjoy the show. Sit.
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13: Developing rain tonight, temperatures in the middle 50s, light southeast winds, rain will end as showers and cloudy tomorrow afternoon, upper 60s, becoming partly cloudy tomorrow night, middle to upper 50s, clouds and some occasional sun on Friday, middle to upper 70s, partly sunny on Saturday, near 70, sunny for Sunday and Labor Day. 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

Until It Sleeps. Metallica on TOS, the Mountain of Pure Rock, with Master of Puppets. 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Welcome to it. We got Slipknot, we got Avatar coming up now.

This is TOS, the Mountain of Pure Rock, the latest from Avatar, Crying Fire. They are one solid, tight band from Svedia. If you've seen them, or maybe you haven't, it was cool to catch them with In This Moment. And who else was in concert there? Ice Nine Kills. That's who it was. A couple of years ago at the Cross Insurance Center in Bangor. Slipknot, Autumn Kings, and Mandatory Metallica with Until It Sleeps and Master of Puppets wrapping up a rock slide. 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Rushman with you. 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Also, we'll take care of Out of the Cellar. 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
1: A Southern California police officer got a surprise when he pulled over a driver for a traffic violation. When the Fullerton police officer approached the vehicle and asked for license and registration, the driver handed him a get-out-of-jail-free card from the board game Monopoly. 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

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That is from their latest album, Marrow Deep, which is now available. 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All right, Out of the Cellar is coming up here. 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So if you're a fan of football, it could pay off big time for you. 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Rushman on After Hours, another rock slide. We'll kick off with Danzig next.

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1: TOS, the mountain of pure rock, has more fabulous prizes. And we're ending summer with a big one. How would you and a guest like tickets to see Rush on their 50-something tour in Boston on Monday, September 14th?
2: A Monday warrior, mean stride. Today's Tom Sawyer, mean pride.
1: That's right, Alex Lifeson and Geddy Lee on stage at the Garden.
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1: Just survive a round of the wacky, zany, goofy radio-type quiz show with Tom O and Mandy right around 9 a.m. the week of September 7th. 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
1: Developing rain tonight, temperatures in the middle 50s, light southeast winds, rain will end as showers and cloudy tomorrow afternoon, upper 60s, becoming partly cloudy tomorrow night, middle to upper 50s, clouds and some occasional sun on Friday, middle to upper 70s, partly sunny on Saturday, near 70, sunny for Sunday and Labor Day. This is Mountain Morning Show meteorologist Russ Merley from the NormsUseCars.com weather desk.
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0: Broadcasting from the Bangor Motorsports Polaris Studio, this is WTOS FM, Skowhegan, Augusta, Waterville, WTOS Bangor, WTUX Goldsboro, and on the TOS app. This is Maine's mountain of pure rock, TOS. Now, out of the cellar with Chris Rush, on the mountain of pure rock, TOS.
1: For September 2nd, 1963, the CBS Evening News was lengthened from 15 to 30 minutes. Don't suppose we could reverse that, could we? 1976, the first issue of Musician Magazine was published. I don't think Jay Stu made it on that cover. He'd have to be pretty young. 73, Billy Martin was fired as manager of the Detroit Tigers. Martin was relieved of his duties 3 days after ordering his pitchers to throw spitballs against Cleveland Indian batters. Oh, isn't that nice? Actor Keanu Reeves is 62 today.
2: Okay, wait. If you guys are really us, what number are we thinking of? 69, dudes! We gotta get back to the report.
1: Happy birthday to the late Sam Rivers. Dropping things left and right. Would have been 49 today. He started the band with Fred Durst and John Otto in 1994. He was the low end behind many an album. Out of the Cellar and Sam Rivers with Limp Bizkit on TOS.